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1: And God. Are we together?
0: Ou cap servir bon Dieu ou utile là mais bon Dieu.
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1: house
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1: And go to school.
0: At the same time. So lift up your hands.
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0: In the name of Jesus. I thank you for their faithfulness towards you. I thank you, Lord, because they have made themselves available to be useful in your hand. In the name of Jesus. I pray, Lord, for supernatural wisdom. I pray for supernatural understanding.
1: Je
0: déclare au nom de Jésus la grâce qui était reposée sur Daniel a reposé sur vous dans tout campus à travers le monde. The spirit of knowledge. I pray for the seven spirits of God. The spirit of the Lord. The spirit of knowledge. The spirit of wisdom and understanding, the spirit of counsel and might, the spirit of knowledge and the fear of the Lord. Déclarer c'est le commencement.
1: I declare this is the beginning.
0: I declare you will go to the next level and you will shine. In the name of Jesus Christ. Be blessed.
1: Soyez béni.
0: Soyez béni.
1: Be blessed.
0: Félicitations.
1: Congratulations.
0: L'église a nous bâillé, bon Dieu, applaudissements. Bible job, bel applaudissement. Thank you. Thank you. Are you going to turn this way and are we going to take a picture? Okay, I'll stay up here. Let's do a. We're taking a picture. You're taking a picture? In the campuses, les pasteurs de campus, responsables de campus, capables.

0: Hallelujah.
1: Hallelujah.
0: Praise the Lord. I should have been down here too because I graduated this year just to let you know. As well. All right. At least one of the programs that I was doing. So I'm glad. So I'm glad that this New York part is done. All right. Praise the Lord. All right.
1: The second thing.
0: Among our graduates.
1: For me, les graduates de New York.
0: They are among our volunteers.
1: For me, les volontaires, les bénévoles.
0: Nous gagnons des volontaires.
1: We have volunteers.
0: Ça veut dire qui travaille exceptionnellement bien.
1: Who serve exceptionally well.
0: Dans le ministère.
1: In ministry.
0: Et puis qui travaille exceptionnellement bien.
1: And who also work
0: à l'école également.
1: Well at school as well.
0: Donc, ils sont exceptionnels dans les deux cas.
1: They excel in both cases.
0: Pour catégorie de personnes ça yo,
1: n'a
0: mettez des bourses d'études à disposition.
1: We're making scholarships available
0: donc,
1: to them.
0: Anessa encore.
1: This year, once again.
0: Donc, n'a mettez $50,000.
1: We're making
0: donc,
1: available
0: n'a distribué en termes de bourses d'études.
1: That will distribute in terms of scholarships.
0: Donc, yo capable, nous gagnons équipe éducation qui est capable venir.
1: Yo
0: capable aller autour de critères là.
1: Okay, to the
0: I believe academic excellence, faithfulness in the ministry. I don't know if I'm missing anything else. Okay, donc cela veut dire étudiants nous gagnons qui en quatrième position, y a besoin $1,000.
1: The students at fourth
0: ça qui en
1: trois
0: ça qui en troisième. Okay,
1: those
0: just make sure.
1: Yeah.
2: Excellent in academics.
0: Excellent in academics. Okay.
2: And overall GPA of 3.5 or above.
1: Not
0: GPA of 3.5 and above. Okay.
2: And the ones that were honors, that graduated with honors.
0: It's and the one that graduated with honors.
1: Yes.
0: While also they have a good record in ministry.
2: Yes.
0: Okay. Donc cela veut dire ça c'est bon nous gagnons bon. 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
1: Donc c'est eux-mêmes que nous gagnons.
0: All right, on nous demande équipe éducation capable de venir et capable
1: de
0: faire ça pour nous.
1: The education team to come and do this for us.
0: Hey! I guess some people are excited. All right, that's our education team. Let's have it for our education team. Donc, vous avez remarqué ça, c'est un peu partout. Que vous êtes dans différents campus. Qui réunissent ensemble pour être capable. Pour être capable de choisir étudiants.
1: To choose these students.
0: All right, great. Go ahead.
2: Hello, everyone. Welcome to an amazing night for the Gate of Issachar.
1: Bonsoir, yeah. Tout le monde. Bienvenue avec une soirée. Oh, loloy.
2: In the Gate of Issachar in education,
1: no.
2: we dream on a community where education will be based on knowledge, on the knowledge of God, mm-hmm. Godly character, and producing a relevant, effective, and technically savvy workforce.
1: Nous rêvons une communauté qui chita sous connaissance bon Dieu, qui forme monde qui bon caractère. 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
2: In this Issachar community, we do not work alone.
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1: Nous gagnons une équipe qui travaille en présentiel, en ligne et dans différents campus nous tous.
2: 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Let's acknowledge them and their hard work as well.
1: Bel applaudissement pour l'équipe ça et puis qui travaille bien tous et tous.
2: Now we're going to start with the recognition of award for the recipients.
1: Nous allons commencer avec les awards pour les récipients.
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2: Micheline received an associate's degree and graduated with honors.
1: Associate degree, elle graduée avec honneur, top.
2: Our next recipient is Taylor Morancy from TG Miami.
1: Taylor Morancy de TG Miami.
2: Taylor.
0: Julie, you gotta say magna cum laude. That's important.
2: Yeah. Magna cum laude. Taylor graduated with a bachelor's degree and honors from FIU.
1: Began bachelor's degree de FIU avec un top honneur.
0: Praise the Lord.
2: Our next recipient is Aisha Paul from TG Boston. She graduated with a high school diploma and received honors. Our next person, her name is Romaine Mezador from TG Miami. Here she comes. Romaine earned a master's degree. Romaine earned a master's degree and graduated with honors from Everglades University.
1: Everglades University, they maîtrise, and they graduate from magna cum laude.
2: Our next scholar is Naisa Pavilis of TG Santo Domingo. Naisa earned a bachelor's degree with honors and is a member of Communications Ministry.
1: Lina Ministère de Communication et les gradués avec un bachelor's degree.
2: Our next person is Marley Paul of TG Delmas.
1: Marley Paul de TG Delmas.
2: She graduated with a bachelor's degree from Madonna University.
1: Madonna University avec un bachelor's diplôme.
2: Good job. Our next member is Laisha Mendesir from TG Santiago.
1: Laisha Mendesir de TG Santiago.
2: We also have Marley Paul from TG Delmas.
1: Marley Paul de TG Delmas.
2: We would also like to call Layla Nicholas from TG Boston.
1: Okay, Layla Nicholas de TG Boston.
2: She earned a bachelor's degree with honors and is part of the TG Library Ministry. The next member is Laisha Mondesir from TG Santiago.
1: Laisha Mondesir from TG Santiago.
2: The next person we'd like to call is Beste Richard Dumas from TG New Jersey. Beste Richard earned a bachelor's degree with honors. We have Marmar Odun from TG Delmas.
1: Marmara Odun de TG Delmas.
2: She's part of the TG Music Ministry and is.
1: Elle fait partie du ministère de musique.
2: And her future goal is to be an expert in linguistics. The next person we're going to call is Lode Mia Sully from TG Katoux. She's an active member in the Usher Ministry. And her goal is to become a lawyer. The next person we're going to call is Gaël Bélizier from TG Santiago. She earned a degree in agriculture engineering with honors. Next, we would like to call Alyssa Marie Christie Joseph, also from TG Santo Domingo.
1: Alyssa Marie Christie Joseph de Santiago.
2: She serves in a communication ministry, and her goal is to complete her degree in marketing. We would like to call Cindiana Emmanuel Barbeau from Santo Domingo, TG Santo Domingo.
1: De Santo Domingo.
2: Cindiana earned a bachelor's in mathematics and technology. We would like to call Michello Vincent of TG Santo Domingo. Michello is part of the photography ministry and is very passionate about leadership.
1: Michello fait part du ministère photographie et est réellement passionné de Salafia.
2: We'd like to honor Fred Leon Etienne from TG Santo Domingo.
1: Nous gagnons Fred Leon Etienne de TG Santo Domingo.
2: Fred is a very active member in the Ministry of Administration, and his goal is to complete a master's in public health.
1: Lycéen actif membre de ministère administration et il voulait aspirer pour y aller dans public health.
2: We would like to call Jaden Lamare of TG Miami.
1: Jaden Lamar of TG Miami.
2: Jaden earned his high school diploma. And is a member of the photography ministry.
1: Et il est membre du ministère de photographie.
2: We would like to call Delia Exantis of TG New York.
1: N'appelez Delia Exantis de TG New York.
2: Delia is currently looking to open her own business.
1: Elle veut ouvrir entrepreneuriat propre
2: and go back to school for a secondary bachelor's degree.
1: Elle veut retourner à l'école pour gagner une deuxième maîtrise.
2: We would like to call Junior Rismaya Luis of TG Cité Soleil.
1: N'appelez Junior Ismael Louis de Cité Soleil, TG Cité Soleil.
2: Junior academic goals is to continue his studies in electrical engineering.
1: Livle continue études ingénieur électrique.
2: We would like to call Aura Jean Michel from TG Fort Lauderdale.
1: N'appelez Aura Jean Michel de TG Fort Lauderdale.
4: Tout le plaisir est à votre portée, il suffit d'être accompagné la radio TVLAEL. 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
2: We would like to call Christy Megan Fleuron Cut from TG North Miami.
1: Christy Megan Fleuron de TG North Miami.
2: Congratulations.
1: Félicitations.
2: We would like to call Reynold Eugene of Cap Haïtien.
1: N'appelez Reynold Eugene de TG Cap Haïtien.
2: He is part of the medical team and is licensed in medical.
1: Il fait part du ministère médical et puis il est licencié dans médical.
2: We would also like to call Fadeline Etienne of TG Gonaïve.
1: N'appelez Fadeline Etienne de TG Gonaïve.
2: Fadeline is part of the call center ministry and earned a bachelor's degree.
1: Il fait part du ministère call center et il a un bachelor.
2: We would like to call Faradaya Anglade in TG New York.
1: N'appelez Faradaya Anglade de TG New York.
2: Faradaya plans to further her education in nursing.
1: Livle continue étudie dans nursing, dans infirmière.
2: We would also like to call Laurencia Katie from TG Delmas.
1: N'appelez Laurencia Katie de TG Delmas.
2: Laurencia is part of the usher ministry and wants to continue her education.
1: Li fait part du ministère d'accueil et li veut continuer éducation.
2: And we would also like to call Malika Kiara Montez of TG Bois Bernard.
1: N'appelez Malika Kiara Montez de TG Bois Bernard.
2: Malika is part of the children ministry.
1: Malika li fait part de children ministry.
2: In the future, she wants to continue her studies and succeed at school.
1: Elle veut continuer avec étudier pour faire un plus succès avec étudier.
5: Okay, en conclusion.
1: In conclusion.
5: M'appelle tout le monde qui était participé, membre actif court team là pour nous camper.
1: I'm asking all the active court team members. Brother Evans. 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Brother Evans.
5: Brother Eddie. Thank you. It was not easy, but we work extremely hard and then try to do the best job we could.
1: Il pas facile, mais nous t'ai fait le meilleur que nous capable. Praise God. 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Bon job.
5: Que bon Dieu bénisse nous.
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5: On continue à penser que n'a travail pour développement, mais pas pour God, pour gouvernement.
1: We're working for development, but not necessarily otherwise.
0: Yes. Praise God.
1: Let's stretch our hands. Let's stretch our hands.
0: But c'est puis bon cadeau de cabayo, c'est la prière.
1: I think the best gift we could give them is prayer.
0: And all of our campuses.
1: Now, tout campus New York.
0: Lift up your hands. Seigneur, au nom de Jésus.
1: Lord, in the name of Jesus.
0: Nous bénis.
1: We bless.
0: toutes graduées ça yo.
1: All of these graduates.
0: Et nous honorer yo.
1: And we honor them.
0: Nous connaît pas de n'a honorer yo sur la terre.
1: We know as we honor them on the earth.
0: Ou même ya wap honorer yo dans ciel.
1: You will honor them in heaven.
0: Nous mandons bénir yo au-delà.
1: We ask you to bless them beyond.
0: De tout ça yo capable penser.
1: Everything they can think.
0: Tout ça yo capable imaginer.
1: Everything that they can imagine.
0: Encore, ou dit moun ki fidèle nan peu de choses.
1: Again, you say all those who are faithful in little.
0: Ou confier yo de grandes choses.
1: You will give them bigger.
0: Que ou capable confier de grandes choses.
1: May you confer upon
0: pour la gloire de ton nom.
1: Great things.
0: Au nom de Jésus. Acclamons le nom de Jésus.
1: Let's clap unto the beautiful name of Jesus.
0: Congratulations.
1: Félicitations.
0: Congratulations.
1: Félicitations.
0: Sorry. Congratulations.
1: Félicitations.
0: Congrats.
1: Félicitations.
0: Congrats. Congrats. God bless you. You may regain your seats. Bible drop and applaud this
1: morning. Give God a great round of applause.
0: Hallelujah.
1: Hallelujah.
0: Hallelujah. We'll have the worship team come for a couple of minutes. 5 minutes. And then nous continuer.
1: And then we'll continue.
0: Dans un segment qui est très, très important.
1: In a segment that's very, very important.
0: Éducation. Bible drop and applaud this morning encore pour la vie.
1: Give the Lord another round of applause for
0: you. Gloire à Dieu.
1: Hallelujah.
0: Ou même qui n'a pas bien de gloire, sous pas nos ministères.
1: If you're a TG, you're not in a ministry.
0: Rejoigne your ministère.
1: Join a ministry.
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1: You could be in school and serve
0: tout en
1: God
0: même temps.
1: And work.
0: Alléluia. You're not obligated to sacrifice l'autre.
1: You don't have to sacrifice.
0: C'est juste une question de discipline, de gestion de du temps.
1: It's a matter of time.
0: Au nom de Jésus, et on accomplit de grandes choses pour bon Dieu. Team,
1: God.
0: Let's move quickly, guys. We're out of time. Thank you, Lord.

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0: 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I swear.
1: Tonight.
0: I declare the prayer is going to
1: pray.
0: While you're going to pray.
1: I
0: declare que les anges de Dieu en mouvement.
1: May God's angel be in motion.
0: I declare que les anges de Dieu en mouvement.
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1: Pendant cette semaine, during this week,
0: pendant la prière,
1: while we're praying,
0: pendant la prière,
1: while we're praying,
0: les anges de Dieu prennent mouvement.
1: God's angels will be in motion in your home.
0: Les anges de Dieu prennent mouvement.
1: God's angels will be in motion in your workplace.
0: Les anges de Dieu prennent mouvement.
1: God's angels will be in motion in your life.
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1: glory. 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
1: I'll choose a few verses and then we'll
0: concentré
1: pray.
0: Concentrez-vous à soi.
1: Focus tonight.
0: Concentrez-vous à soi.
1: Focus tonight.
0: Que les anges de la puissance de Dieu.
1: May the angels of the power of God.
0: Suivez-moi bien, chers amis.
1: Follow carefully, dear friends.
0: Regardez,
1: look here.
0: Quelqu'un nous là.
1: There are some of us here.
0: Ça fait plusieurs années qu'il va prêcher pour moi.
1: It's been for a
0: mais
1: long time
0: he's
1: not preached for
0: déjà.
1: Me. But he's preached many
0: combien
1: times before.
0: Qui songe pasteur Samuel Kamwanga?
1: How many people remember Pastor Samuel Kamwanga? Samuel Kamwanga.
0: Il prêchait plusieurs fois pour nous.
1: Samuel Kamwanga.
0: Pasteur Samuel Kamwanga dans Boston.
1: In Boston, Pastor Samuel Monsieur Kamwanga. He told me something.
0: Il dit me comme ça.
1: He told me that.
0: Gagne une petite dame que le terrain mais.
1: There was a young lady he was dating.
0: Parents étaient chrétiens.
1: Her parents were Christians.
0: Mes parents strict.
1: But her parents were strict.
0: Donc l'ipoko gè quelque bagaille que t'avle faire.
1: There's some things he wanted to do.
0: Mes parents si dame nan strict.
1: But because her parents were strict.
0: Donc ça fait des mois le remè.
1: He's been dating her for months.
0: Mais côté t'avle river.
1: The point he wanted to get to.
0: Pas jamais arrivé là.
1: He could never get there.
0: Et puis il dit un weekend.
1: And he said on a weekend.
0: Parents si dame nan allant voyage.
1: Her parents went to a trip.
0: Donc monsieur dit c'est nous deux ak nan kay
1: la. He says we're the two of us in the house.
0: L'école gay.
1: It's free. Free
0: fall.
1: Now he got dressed.
0: Bien fait, il mettait parfum sous lit.
1: He put cologne
0: on. Il rencontre ti dame nan kay la pa gen personne yo deux seulement.
1: And it was just the two of them in the house, no one else.
0: Ounia monsieur mettait ti musique li.
1: Now he puts his nice music on.
0: Et puis quand la monsieur commence à pencher tête li.
1: Now he starts to lean his head.
0: Dans l'esprit li quand ta ouais toute bagaille li bra le fait.
1: And in his mind he already saw everything he's going to do.
0: Pastor Samuel Kamwanga.
1: Pastor Samuel Kamwanga.
0: He
1: preached here for us several times.
0: Monsieur dit.
1: He said.
0: Nan moment.
1: At the time.
0: Parce que l'te vle coucher ti dame nan
1: cette soirée. Because he wanted to sleep with her that night.
0: Li dit nan moment.
1: He says at the time.
0: Li bra le mette main sou ti dame.
1: That he's going to lay hand on her.
0: Li dit qu'un ange qui descend nan salon.
1: He says an angel descended in the living room.
0: Li dit qu'un ange de lumière qui descend dans salon.
1: He says an angel of light came in the living room.
0: Elle met tout fin faire ça là.
1: And the angel said, "Don't you dare do that here."
0: Monsieur dit, "Saisi."
1: He says he was shocked.
0: Li dit, "Qui qualité de monde ça?"
1: He says, "What kind of person is this?"
0: Pour prendre mettre mains sous petit lit.
1: For me to try to lay hands on this
0: ange descend en personne.
1: For an angel to come in person.
0: Pour dire pas qu'il va venir faire ça là.
1: I can't dare do this.
0: Ah!
1: Here.
0: Hey!

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1: I declare tonight.
0: Que l'Éternel fasse un miracle financier.
1: May the Lord do financial miracles.
0: Que l'Éternel fasse un miracle financier.
1: May the Lord do financial miracles.
0: Que l'Éternel fasse un miracle financier.
1: May the Lord do financial miracles.
0: Que l'Éternel fasse un miracle financier.
1: May the Lord do financial miracles.
0: Que l'Éternel fasse un miracle financier.
1: May the Lord do financial miracles.
0: Que l'Éternel fasse un miracle financier.
1: May the Lord do financial miracles.
0: Au nom de Jésus.
1: In the name of Jesus.
0: Si m'te gen tan ta fò pran telefòn ou depi kounya.
1: If I had some time, I have you take my phone
0: now. Record, to check
1: your
0: credit, to check your
1: bank and bank accounts.
0: Mais m'a kito fè la soirée.
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1: nan men. 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

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Where is he? Where is he? No, no, let him come. Let him come. Let him come. Let him come. He doesn't have to go there. That's my brother.

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